told me that I didn't have to cry. 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And then told me that she'll love me for as long as she's alive. And well, maybe she's right, 'cause I hate

I know that we are young, and I know that you may love me, but I just can't be with you like this anymore. Alejandro.

Parker, a.k.a. Not Nice from Time G. Then an East Side team, Scarborough team from Time G. Then up of the team them from Time G. So I don't know what's wrong with you little waste man out here, eh? Y'all need to know yourselves.